0: Yo, what you say? 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Yo, word to mother. 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I'm with the Fugees. What? You know what I'm saying? What?
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1: There's a new song, it's you find it on the internet, it's called Juicebox.

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A muscle and blood and a skin and bones. You've got a mind that's weak and a back that's strong. You load a 16.

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With a gun and a rope and a hat full of hope, we planted our family tree. 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With a house full of friends with a rainbow ends, how rich can a fella be? On this land we put our brand, our pride is the name. Fortune smiled the day we filed the Ponderosa claim. Here in the West we're living in the

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So please, my dear, don't you let us be apart. Don't you let us grow cold. Hey boy, you can trust me when I